4 meters high, concrete pipes dividing the sky. It appears in kaleidoscope ways, still possessing my spirit and brain. And you know it's not a dream.

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She was stopping hearts with every ripple and curve. 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

0: Yeah,
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0: Good. 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
2: Das war gut genug von Kitschkrieg.
0: Yeah.
3: Yeah. Yeah. Yeah. Yeah. Yeah. Yeah. Yeah.

I'm Vegas on a Sunday morning. Throw me some weight, I'm drowning. 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Seduce me with safety, baby. I'm Vegas on a Sunday morning.

0: If you're depressed at home, scrolling through your phone or whatever, put your glasses up. 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I got a toast. May we be who our mamas think we are. You know what I'm saying? May we be in heaven a half hour before the devil knows we're gone. You feel me? But most importantly, hug someone you love. And I want you to know that I love you and always will. A good time, boy.
1: Good time, boy. Das war der Prof. 6:07.

concert begins. The bass is an amalgamation of everything. Rules are not to be played by rebels. The story of never ending. Your introversion led you here. Intuition protected you along the way. Feelings allowed you to be well balanced.

0: main chair.
1: I just read here in the paper. Wanted to pass it on to you where a man ran into his house, which was on fire, you know, just blazing away there. And there was this big sigh of relief when 12 minutes later, he emerged unharmed. Only his hair was singed. Isn't that something, huh? Well, I tell you, that's what he ran in to save. It was on a nightstand right there next to

0: Oh, yes. I just love doing this show. Oh, my gracious. What a thrill I get when I hear what you and I doing this all role playing all this great music. I just feel good. Just feel it up and down my better parts. I love this feeling.
1: Ruff, excuse me. You're sitting on my keys.
0: Oh, thank you, Ruff.
1: Sorry.
0: Oh, well, I don't have that feeling anymore.

0: time to go into the old mailbag. Yay! All right, now let's see here. Oh, hey, look at this good one. Oh, this is from, looks like, Lush Lori down in Wipeout Junction.
1: Let me see that.
0: Yeah, Lush Lori from Wipeout Junction. Now, let's see what old Lush wants here. It says, Dear Wolfie, says, my wife and I just had a new baby born over at the Ajax Hospital. And what I want to know is, how long should we wait to make love again? Well, I'll tell you, it's kind of hard to say, you know. It sort of depends on whether she's got a private room or not.

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I have loved before and I have loved well, but there is no comparison between the surface love I have felt for others and the deep spiritual saturation that I feel for you.

0: that, Hoppy?
1: Hey, man, the wrecking's over. I gotta get in there, you know what I mean?
0: See if it
1: works. The wrecking's over. This is real radio. I know, hey.
0: That's not it.
2: Enough, Hoppy. Hoppy.
0: Hey, man.
2: Hey, listen, man. Will you? When you cue up a record, you only got to do it one or two times, see, to get it right at the front, so that when I announce the record, boom, we go right into it, see.
0: I tend to disagree, man.
2: Go ahead and cue that up.
0: The proper turn revolution-wise will make... See that, man? Now that's wrong. But no, this...
2: I don't care, Hoppy. They don't care either. Okay, you got it now?
0: Man,
2: you got it?
0: No, this is the wrong record, man. I think I got the wrong record on.
2: Hey, Lonnie!
0: Yeah,
2: hey, Lonnie!
0: The turntable. Yeah,
2: Lonnie!
0: This thing needs some fixing, man. You know,
2: right,
0: the screwdriver?
2: You got the record ready now?
0: Hey, Wolf, do you have a screwdriver on you, man?
2: I don't have a screwdriver.
0: I can fix this in a second,
2: We've
0: man.
2: We've got 13 turntables in the studio. You don't have to fix this one. That's me, not right now. You understand what I mean? Now don't touch it anymore.
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1: Oh, I tell you. I don't think I can stand much more of this. I mean, when the management here at the station promised me a new studio with running water, I had no idea it would turn out this way. Hey, running water! Shut up! I think you should hold it down just a minute, running water. You see, I'm smiling. You see me? Thank you very much. You know, sometimes I think folks here are purposely trying to upset me with these small breaches of contract. I really sometimes believe that. Anyhow, I won't dwell on it. It's time for a little rock and roll. Hey, running water!

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3: 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That's what I want to tell you right now, baby.

0: 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That's going to be interesting.
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0: Hello.
6: Yes, I have a collect call for Jack Wolfman from Richard Carr. Will you accept the charge?
0: For who?
6: For Jack Wolfman.
0: Jack Wolfman?
6: Yes.
0: This is Wolfman Jack, baby. You understand?
6: Will you accept the charges on a call from Richard Carr?
0: Richard who?
6: Carr.
0: Could you pronounce the last name for me?
6: It's Carr.
7: K-A-R-R.
0: Like an automobile?
7: Yeah.
0: Huh?
7: Yeah.
0: I don't have
6: it. Sir, it isn't exactly like an automobile. No, it's K-A-R-R.
7: Could you accept it?
0: Yeah. Have you ever pronounced car automobile?
6: No. Huh? Sir, I don't have time to play games. Will you accept the charge or not?
0: I don't have time to play games either, you understand? I just ask you a simple question. No reason for you to get uptight, operator. You understand?
7: Let him do it.
6: Well, I believe he's mentally ill as well.

0: let it down. Everybody breathe in deeply. And relax. I want you all to remember your body is as much a part of you as you are. There's nothing you can't do with it. Buy my books. Clear your mind and go within yourself and buy my books. Think only beautiful things and buy my books. Don't let yourself down. Be what you want to be and buy my books. Everybody up and exercise now! Okay, gotta go now. Remember, Dicky loves your flesh because it keeps me fresh.
1: Richard Slimmons' books are available everywhere. Buy his books. And be with us again for more inspiration.

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Oh, boy, this stuff really shakes your tail, let me tell you. 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It's got real zip, you know. You heard of Cold Duck? Well, this here's called Hot Goose.

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5: 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That's right.

sit here in my DJ booth just surrounded by my four Sir Pulfos' riders. Three statuesque bodyguards, their skin just glistening with body oils from grease. One scantily clad secretary, my producer, my director, an innumerable amount of followers, and of course, four pet disco Dobermans. Yes, as I sit here amid this lavish group, including my trusty sidekick, Mellow Mike. 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Where's Mellow? And look at that, my entourage is standing on Mellow Mike's head. 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
1: And those of you that called in and you're thinking of coming by the studio for your official Wolfman Jack tattoos should know that there's a three-hour wait at this point here, you know. Now, you might want to wait till next week to come by.

0: I've tried, and I've tried, but from you I cannot hide the feelings inside that have not died. And beside, I lied inside when I tried, then I sighed, and love cried. It's not too bad, is it?
1: No, it's pretty
0: good. I mean, you gotta rhyme the words together, you know what I mean?
1: That's good.
0: But that's a good one. I'm gonna do that again.

0: It's Wolfman Jack.
1: Yes. I'm alive again.
2: And I just love you so much. And you know, I ain't had a personal moment with you yet. I just wish my arms was longer so I could wrap them around you more times. And I wish my lips were just wider so I could give you bigger kisses and everything. And I wish my, I wish I could,

0: There's really going to be some movie here that they got me in. I just wanted to tell you that the entire cast of this movie that they got me in here portrays spiders. You know, with suits and all that kind of stuff. And you want to hear about it? No. Well, I'm going to tell you about it anyway. I know the folks out there want to hear about it. It's about these two spiders. This is the movie I'm in, you know. These two spiders, they fall in love and they live together and they have their troubles like spiders do. And it's called The Newlywebs. Yes. I sure hope I get eaten at the end by the big black widow.
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5: Wolfman Jack.
0: Oh yes, now here's a tune that we all know you're gonna know and love. And funny that it should come right before this next tune, which we all know and love. What amazing programming, you know what I mean? To have two tunes back to back with all we know and love, you know? Like this here one.

0: Listen, man, I just like to say hello to Birdie.
1: Birdie?
0: Birdie sent me a letter.
1: Oh, you got another fan letter?
0: Birdie sent me a letter here.
1: Where's Birdie from?
0: And I just... Where's she from, man? I threw the envelope at me. I just wanted to say, Birdie, I'll call you later. I got the number, man.
1: Well, she made a proposition to you?
0: I think it's what it is, man. It's really, really heavy.
1: Well,
0: what's
1: what
0: going
1: is the proposition she said there?
0: Well, I'm not telling you, man. You're not getting in on this one. I can't tell you. This is my mail, man.
1: You're so cute. Look at the little dimples in
0: Just like
1: face.
0: To say hello.

0: You want a man, guy?
1: I tell you, we need love here. We need love. Lots of love. Yes, love, love, love. If we only had more love from more people out there. It's time once again to read from the Wolfman Book of Life. Today, turning to page 475, paragraph 45. That's the one right near the big coffee stain. Right over here. Here we go. Everybody pay attention now. Once there was a servant named Ebb. He was a faithful servant, though often he clipped some silverware. But all in all, the servant Ebb was cool, honest, reliable, and a picture of a perfect servant. Then one day his master came to his quarters and said, "Ebb, go to the window and jump out." Well, Ebb was confused. After all, a command is a command, but his quarters were on the 12th floor. Yes. Now, to jump would mean sudden death. He reminded his master of that fact. The master stood by his command, and Ebb started to pack. There was a short but brief struggle, at which time the entire mansion burnt down. Today, it's a parking lot. Yes. 15 a month for the spot, as a matter of fact. And they give you little green stickers, you know, to put on your windshield. That's all. And it just goes to show you, don't it?
2: Yeah.
1: Smoke detectors can make great difference. Yes, you can. Snuff the book, boy. That's it. All done for now. Thank you very much. We'll move right along right now.
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